0: Yes, we have to walk to Meryton. It's a great opportunity to meet new people. In fact, when you met us, we just had the pleasure of forming a new acquaintance.
1: Mr. Wickham is blessed with such happy manners. He is sure of making friends. Whether he's capable of retaining them is less certain.
0: He's been so unfortunate as to lose your friendship. And I dare say that is an irreversible event.
1: It is. Why do you ask such a question?
0: To make out your character, Mr. Darcy.
1: And what have you discovered?
0: Very little. To hear such different accounts of you has puzzled me exceedingly.
1: I hope to afford you more clarity in the future.

to take off. I had a dodgy left. Move your stick to fly right and left. I was just about to say that. Pilot on the right. Pull back on the stick to fly